In Paris. In Paris. There were so many handsome boys looking at me. It came up to me.

Oh my god, I'm so horny right now. I shouldn't have said that out loud.

says, oh, wrong number, sorry to waste your time. And I think to myself, why now? Why me? Why?